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0: Brand new one from Tyler. It's called Is It Love right here on Yo 97.9 B. You ride it with the Playmaker Hollywood Zay. DJ Papa Ron live in the mix. Tyler hanging out. Let's give it up for Tyler one time. Hey, and Tyler, hip-hop has always been a real big influence in your life since you were small, right?
1: I grew up around it. My parents, like, that was our wake-up call. R&B and hip-hop would blast in the house when we had get-togethers. Blast!
0: So, like, what were you guys listening to?
1: Tupac, Biggie.
0: Tupac and Biggie?
1: Yes,
0: Aaliyah. I love that. Tell me more.
1: All the rappers, like, Boyz II Men, like, Brian McKnight, like, everything, you know?
0: I see the influence.
1: Yeah.
0: I see the influence. I can see the Boyz II Men in you a little bit, though.
1: I can see the Boyz II Men.
0: I know, that's right. Hey, look, and I gotta ask you, right? Being a creator myself, did you know a long time ago, before everybody else knew, that you were a global superstar?
1: I honestly remember ever since I was young, this is what I wanted to do. Mm-hmm. Like, my parents would even tell me when I was small, I was telling them, I'm gonna become a singer, I'm gonna become a pop star. And ever since then, I was working towards it, and it's never changed. Even like, once I finished high school, I passed. I'm happy I passed, but now I'm doing what I want to do.
0: They must have been losing their
1: Definitely. I'm saying it like it was so easy.
0: Yeah.
1: But I was on that bed crying.
0: Yeah, and they were like, okay, Tyler, sure, fine, whatever, yeah.
1: Not even. They were like, no, study, like, you
0: exactly,
1: have to.
0: Right.
1: And then eventually they said, take a year. We'll give you grace for that 1 year.
0: Man, thank God for that year, because look what you did. Hey, look out, man, we're hanging out with Tyler. If you want to find out how to get $500 for free in free gas, I'm going to tell you how to do it coming up in 6 minutes. 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
14: 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They're like 79 years old. And they were up there with their Adidas.
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17: 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And I got my attorney, Josh Alexander from J. Alexander Law at 1-800-INJURY right here with me. Josh, the biggest soccer tournament in the world is in our backyard, man. The street's been crazy.
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25: 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We're blocking the commercials like a goalie. USA! Ole, ole, ole. USA! And kicking off the music.

Megan Thee Stallion, Love a Girl on your 97.9 The Beat. 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We're trying to get you $500 in gas money. And all you got to do is give us your opinion, man. Here go Drake, Janice, S the F up.

No grands, come by a zip. See the streets getting dry, finna go and take a trip, let's deal. 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

0: 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Hey, man, and don't forget, all weekend long, this weekend, you can win your way into that State Fair Classic. Yeah, gang. I'm going to tell you more about that coming up in seconds, but first, let me tell you what's coming up in minutes. Mariah the Scientist, Drake, J-Dawn, Billy Gang, Kush, and Mo is on the way in just 5 minutes. And this how you get the tickets, gang. Don't miss it this weekend. I'm telling you, you won't be beating yourself up in the head.
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12: Uh-huh. 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
0: Man, you know the play, man. It's the Playmaker Hollywood Zay from 97.9 The Beat. 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

0: Brand new one from Isaiah Rashad. It's called Same Trip right here on your 97.9 The Beat, number one for hip-hop in the DFW and the new home for the Ricky Smiley Morning Show, man. And look, if you tired of the same trip, I got a trip that you need to take. The One Voyage Cruise is going down. And I don't know if you know or not, but they throwing a bad Southern Soul show. When I say bad, I mean bad like good, man. That Southern Soul show takes center stage on the One Voyage with King George, 803 Fresh, Fatty Daddy, and I'm telling you, Ricky Smiley gonna be hosting that thing. Six incredible nights aboard the Virgin Voyages, man. Brazilian lady. Go on to our 97.9 The Beat Instagram and look at the size of this boat. It looks like a mall, gang. I ain't even gonna hold you. All you gotta do is call 214-495-1963. 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And coming up after 10 o'clock, DJ Papa Ron is going live in the mix. After that, DJ Scrappy is live in the mix. So if there's a song you want to hear, man, bang online. 844-787-1979. 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
18: 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And I want you to know that where hip hop was right then and there, it was a gangster contest. It was who has the most bodies, who can look the meanest, who can stand up and be the stiffest. That's where it was. So when these young dudes came up with an idea to make some songs where people could laugh, have fun, and it was sarcasm with silliness with those dances at first. And at one point in DFW, if you did not have a dance that went to your song, you might as well kiss it goodbye, because there's no way you can compete with these dudes with these high energy songs that had directions. But we had to let you know, fight go with it. So that same dude that had his hands on his hips working into the flow will get up and punch you out, and you will be on the dance floor like Lil Peace song if you thought it was a game.
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It's called Face Down. 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Whatever you want to hear, man, we're going to rock out with you. You know what I'm saying? Going out by request, Chris Brown. 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

0: Live in the mix, live in the mix, live in the mix with DJ Papa Ron. I am Hollywood Zay, holding you down all the way till 2 a.m. right here on 97.9 The Beat. And boy, that's Sosa Man, something else, ain't it?
1: For sure, so. I'm glad you had a chance to run it back for everybody that was listening.
0: Had to do it, bro. And right now, even again, phone lines going crazy right now. 1, 2, 3. Yo, literally every single line is open right now. Let's tap in with one of them right now.
2: What's up? I need y'all to play that song again.
0: You need me to play that Sosa Man again?
2: 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I need to hear that new Sosa Man, please.
0: I got you. We're going to do it again and again and again and again. Right here on 97.9 The Beat. 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
2: 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I'm trying to hear that Sosa Man one more time. Sosa
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15: Yesterday, I watched New Jack City. 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
16: 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Real?
15: I've never seen it all the way through. Yesterday, I got a chance to do that. So it got me to thinking, like, some movies, when I see them, I have to sit down, whatever I'm doing. When Juice come on, I'm sitting down. I don't care what I'm doing.
17: Classic.
15: What about you, Shani?
16: See, that's one. Juice, Waiting to Excel.
15: Ooh. Ugh.
16: Yeah.
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16: Yeah, Waiting to Excel. Whitney Houston is in there.
15: 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We get to see her
16: do her thing again. But then one of my other favorites, Love Jones. 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
17: Bill Cosby.
15: 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And JJ from Good Times in that, too.
17: Yeah, that's a good one.
15: The trendsetter, OG Ron C.
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You got to hear first right here on 97.9 The Beat. Still got a brand new one from YG on the way called OMG. I don't know if you heard that or not. 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

0: couldn't I? When they only 13, why shouldn't I? Only platinums on the wrist, how hood am I? 25 year run, how good am I? Oh my God, Rolls Royce all electric. Oh my God, spectacular, the specter, specter.
1: Live in the mix, live in the mix, live in the mix with DJ Paparon. I got to shout out all the gang that came to town over the last couple of days when France played Morocco. Shout out to France. Y'all did y'all thing, you know what I'm saying? And I ain't going to hold you. I feel like I got some new friends from France, and they've been calling me all week for show.
2: What's up with it?
1: Ain't nothing. Just on my low-key Bobby Womack tonight. What can I do for you?
2: I would like to give a shout-out.
1: Okay, for sure that. Who we shouting out?
2: I'm shouting out to my sister, Love.
1: Okay, shout out to Love. We're going to hold you.

What's happening, that boy T.I., man? Came out to the city today, man. Shout out to you, gang. Hey, as we continue on, got another brand new one coming your way. Ludacris featuring Glorilla. It's called Real Hustler. You got to hear first right here on 97.9 and be live in the mix.

0: Big Slava Mix with DJ Scrappy. It is the weekend kickoff mix going down right here on 97.9 to be brand new one from Luda and Glorilla. It's called Real Hustler. Hey, look out, man. If you a real hustler, I know what you got to do right now, and you know what you got to do right now. Head on over to thebeatdfw.com and get them $500 in gas money right now. 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
9: The Bend or the Dougie? Mm-hmm. They both represent Dallas, but Nick, which was bigger?
10: I'd have to say, if it wasn't for the OG Dougie, if you ask me, because right. I think the Bend movement is a sample of the Dougie. Dougie movement.
2: Right.
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11: I'm sticking with my guns. I'm going with the Dougie. And it was global without a phone.
9: Ooh.
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2: Without a phone. You know, my whole thing is I'm looking at historically, the Bend is literally just a component of jigging. So when we started hitting the Dougie, you know, there was a whole motion that went with the Dougie. Dougie was just a part of jigging. Bend is just like an added, you know, they took a piece of what we did as jig and they put a name on it and called it the Bend. Which is cool. Is it bigger than the Dougie? No. Will this be something that people are kind of doing, just like when people were hitting the dab? Or will this be something that people will forever say, I know how to bend? Because people are still saying, teach me how to Dougie.
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9: This when Turn My Swag On was hot. 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
10: Right.
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7: TDK.
5: Yes, sir.
7: Would you date a robot?
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8: 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Ooh.
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8: 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Broken heads? 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And while you're in the yard, swing by and say hello. I'm the one with the pointy hat.
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0: Me and TJ had an argument earlier. 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
11: she,
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11: She told me you hated on a UGK song.
0: I didn't hate on it. I just didn't know it.
11: Bless your heart.
12: Jack Frost.
0: So she seen the lyrics. What was the song, Tease?
12: No, like a pimp.
0: What's the name of the song?
12: Like a pimp.
0: Seen the first verse. Go.
11: I don't know the first verse, but I know the song, Bean. Come on, man.
13: I do know the song.
0: Okay, go ahead.
13: I don't know it by heart.
11: Okay.
13: I used to play this song all the time. 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
0: You are not hollering like a pimp as the song that's the hit.
12: But I tell you, you hear it.
0: Okay, then.
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0: Are we giving that one person a treat, or are we appeasing all the masses that love Reunion Radio? 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

0: 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The World Cup here in Dallas. 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
2: So you saying the Ben and the Rack Daddy on the same level? 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
2: 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Like B2K. 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But should they remain classic or should they get back together? 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
2: You better say
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They asking for the queen to buy some cameras in here. 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
4: And you want you some good-ass butter, man? I'm going to make some cornbread. Cut that cornbread in the middle and put that chunk of butter in there like my grandmama used to with them damn butter beans. I'm back on butter. Hey, I didn't like butter beans. Gary, I'm going to tell them butter beans. You want some?
5: I know, yeah. Well, yeah, I do. But, Ricky, I will say this now. I like butter beans, but I don't like lima beans.
6: I like lima beans, too. It's the same thing almost. Just no, big butter beans.
4: Big-ass butter beans. You'll fart and end up in a tree.
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6: The Ben or the Dougie? Mm-hmm. They both represent Dallas, but Nick, which was bigger?
7: I'd have to say, if it wasn't for the OG Dougie, if you ask me, because right. I think the Ben movement is a sample of the Dougie. Dougie movement.
1: Right.
6: Frost? I'm sticking with my guns. I'm going with the Dougie. And it was global without a phone.
1: Ooh. Yeah. Without a phone. You know, my whole thing is I'm looking at historically, the Ben is literally just a component of jigging. So when we started hitting the Dougie, you know, there was a whole motion that went with the Dougie. Dougie was just a part of
7: of
1: jigging. Ben is just like an added, you know, they took a piece of what we did as jig and they put a name on it and called it the Ben. Which is cool. Is it bigger than the Dougie? No. Will this be something that people are kind of doing, just like when people were hitting the dab? Or will this be something that people will forever say, I know how to be it? Because people are still saying, teach me how to do it.
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5: Records that when you hear them, you know it's Dallas. 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
6: Yeah, Party Chaser.
5: Party Chaser. 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
8: I'm going with Duro Ice Cream Paint Job. 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
1: DFW, if you thought the tournament was exciting before, buckle up because now every match is do or die. 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From here on out, there is no room for mistakes. 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
5: Hey, y'all. 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
2: The biggest show in the city, posted on the corner with George Trilly and Cognito and DJ Mrs. Who is this?
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5: Hey, y'all. 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If you're too independent, then that's not good for anybody. 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

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I got so many DFW memories that helped create the Ricky Smiley Morning Shows. I'm bringing it back to 97.9 The Beat. 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
1: Already, man. That's what's up.
2: My first time on this. It's your first time? Congratulations, brother.
0: That's dope. You know what I'm saying? Another first time put together by the Toxic Boys. Let's go. Come on, you know what I'm saying? Hey, you know the post-game show going down with J-Don, too.
1: Already, man. I'm excited for it. Me and my wife excited for it.
0: I figured you was going to get tender. When you said you got excited about J-Don, I said he's going to get tender at the State Fair Classic.
2: You're going to be at the State Fair Father off the bone with it on.
1: Yeah, we out here. She's excited.
0: I know that's right. Hey, check this out. I got a way that you can get $500 in free gas money. Could you use it?
1: Oh, yeah, for sure.
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4: 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The food, phenomenal. 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